0: 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KDRF,
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2: 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I need a check.
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0: Greg B. Harrell. 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
3: You are the blooper. All right, brother. I'll talk to you soon. I look forward to meeting you someday.
0: Cool. Yeah, I'll put it in the day planner.

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Oh, great. My soda can left a half tube imprint on my sandwich. 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

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Hey, if you want to get in touch, try the socials at Greg B. Harrell, Twitter, Instagram, Greg B. Harrell Show, Facebook. 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And as I always say, I keep the 6th computer screen on because I really like the screensaver. It's pretty.

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1: Hi, Greg. It's Joanne. How are you?
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2: 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Otherwise, I-25 and I-40 are still flowing normally.
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3: A quiet evening with a low of 58 degrees tonight in Santa Fe, 64 in Albuquerque. Friday afternoon, we're staying dry and sunny with a high of 89 in Santa Fe, 95 degrees in Albuquerque.
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Would you be so kind? I'm gonna take off a pretend hat and hold it in my hands. Would you be so kind to follow the social media of the program? Yeah. Is it of the program or for the program? Either way, could you follow? Keep that stuff open all the time, so just leave a comment or whatever and be like, hey, Greg, but put a question mark so I know you're actually asking me something. 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
2: 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Ah, Alexa and Ed, together at last. Or, as we shall now be referred to by our couple name, Ed-Lexa. No, that is not a late night infomercial.
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0: 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We want to hit him in the head with a 2-gallon jug of vodka and a 5-pound bag of M&Ms.
1: Okay, there's two of you on the phone. 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
1: 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Well, if this was a horror movie, that would be a safe bet. 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
1: 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And where are you returning from in the car?
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1: 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What are you calling from, generic town? And what was at the store? Oh, my God. Even Lego sets are labeled less generic than this.
23: What do you want to do next, Ed? 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
1: love. This is Ed music. Seriously, it's ours. We're very controlling. Hands off. And... oh, no, that was it. 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
1: Hey, can you do a request for me? The song is All I Wanted, or how does it go?
0: You've done this request thing before, haven't you?
1: No, it never happened. I'm driving home, and it's all backed up.
0: Oh, yeah. Traffic jams are not as delicious as the name implies. Oh, okay. Well, if you think that was good, I have a whole 5-minute set on preserves.

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9: A quiet evening with a low of 58 degrees tonight in Santa Fe, 64 in Albuquerque. Friday afternoon, we're staying dry and sunny with a high of 89 in Santa Fe, 95 degrees in Albuquerque.
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1: Yeah, we a long time ago we did a calendar signing, and they have a they had a calendar, and they had different pictures with the DJs. 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It was kind of fun.
0: Well, it's like my boss told me when I asked to shoot a calendar for the show. Nobody wants to see you spread across anything, Greg. Get off the conference table.

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This is 103.3 Ed FM, playing a bunch of songs in a row. How much is a bunch of? Well, it's kind of like if you take, if you, no. 1, 2.

And now, your favorite song. Well, hopefully. It's not an exact science, you know. Playing stuff we like on EdFM.

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2: Now I got Kenny Rogers in my head.
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1: Oh, here we go.
2: On a train bound for nowhere. Met up with a gambler. We're both too tired to sleep.
1: Oh, yeah. That earworm would be... Oh, okay. There's more.
2: At the window, at the darkness. Boredom overtook us. And he began to speak.
1: Yeah. Yeah, I could see how Kenny...
2: Made a laugh.
1: At
2: reading people's faces. Knowing what the cards are. By the way they held their eyes.
1: I'm not going to buy it because I'm guessing that it's not over. There it is.
2: Okay. For taste of your whiskey, I'll give you some advice. So I handed him my bottle, and he drank up my last swallow. Then he bummed a cigarette and asked me for a light.
1: What's happening right now? Did the earworm win?
2: Anyhow, and then it goes on, and they get drunk and gamble and learn about life.
1: Did you just Cliff Notes the gambler?
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8: A quiet evening with a low of 58 degrees tonight in Santa Fe, 64 in Albuquerque. Friday afternoon, we're staying dry and sunny with a high of 89 in Santa Fe, 95 degrees in Albuquerque.
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Yeah, that's right, buncha. Hey, if you want to get in touch, at Greg B. Harrell, Twitter, Instagram, Greg B. Harrell Show, Facebook. Tens of people are raving about the social media for this very program. All right.

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9: Hi, Greg. 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
1: The first guy I ever fell in love with was in a band, and I ended up having his kid. 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
11: A quiet evening with a low of 58 degrees tonight in Santa Fe, 64 in Albuquerque. Friday afternoon, we're staying dry and sunny with a high of 89 in Santa Fe, 95 degrees in Albuquerque.
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4: A quiet evening with a low of 58 degrees tonight in Santa Fe, 64 in Albuquerque. Friday afternoon, we're staying dry and sunny with a high of 89 in Santa Fe, 95 degrees in Albuquerque.
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It's another bunch of songs in a row. Like ducks. In a row like ducks. 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Oh, no. 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
1: Yeah.
0: Or as you now know it, Your Request. 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
2: A quiet evening with a low of 58 degrees tonight in Santa Fe, 64 in Albuquerque. Friday afternoon, we're staying dry and sunny with a high of 89 in Santa Fe, 95 degrees in Albuquerque.

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1: 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Just play the game one way. 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
0: 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Didn't we just do that an hour ago?

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I love to ride a motorcycle, because that's what rebels do. 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

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How much is a bunch of? Well, it's kind of like a, it's, well, if you take, if you

Still to come on Ed FM. Bon Jovi, Bruce Springsteen, Red Hot Chili Peppers, Dave Matthews Band, AC/DC, Madonna, Nickelback, Phil Collins, Police, Fleetwood Mac, Poison, ELO, Lenny Kravitz, Paul McCartney, Rob Thomas, U2, David Bowie, Bob Seger, Gwen Stefani, Van Halen, Def Leppard, Casey and the Sunshine Band. Well, you get the idea.

down to Georgia, he was looking for a soul to steal. He was in a bind because he was way behind and he was willing to make a deal. When he came across this young man sawing on a fiddle and playing it hot, and the devil jumped up on a hickory stump and said, "Boy, let me tell you what. I guess you didn't know it, but I'm a fiddle player too. And if you'd care to take a dare, I'll make a bet with you. 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

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And then a band of demons joined in and it sounded something like this.

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Johnny said, "Devil, just come on back if you ever want to try again. 'Cause I told you once, you son of a gun,

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3: Well, traffic right now, not a whole lot in the way of problems so far this morning. You do want to watch your speed. I-25 in both directions in the construction zone. I-40 looks good. Paseo, Alameda, Montaño, those river crossings are moving up to speed. I-25 between Albuquerque and Santa Fe, don't see any problems in either direction.
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0: 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If you aren't completely satisfied with this next bunch of songs in a row on Ed FM, we suggest you lower your expectations and compromise your standards. 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
1: Traffic continues to move well so far this morning. We don't have any crashes report. I-25 in the construction zone, though, you're going to want to watch your speed going through there. I-40 looks good. South of the city right now, I-25 between Albuquerque and Los Lunas. Traffic looks good in both directions.
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7: Good morning. Looking like a hot Friday. Challenging records this afternoon. 89 the high in Santa Fe, 95 degrees in Albuquerque. Tonight, staying quiet with a low of 60 in Santa Fe, 68 in Albuquerque. We'll have more on your extended forecast on KOAT.com.
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7: 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Buncha, it's songs another row in. No, wait a minute. Jumble that.

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I'm sorry for getting upset. Please let me apologize. I didn't realize you were just saying. 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
1: You're listening to Ed. It's another bunch of songs in a line. Yeah, see, that does sound weird. That's why we say row. It's another bunch of songs in a row. 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
4: All right, traffic right now. We got a brand new crash northbound I-25 just north of Comanche. You're already starting to see slowdowns form there. Be careful as you make your way through that area. I-40 continues to look good. Paseo, Alameda, and Montaño. Those river crossings are moving up to speed right now.
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1: That's a staple of any conversation with Ed. 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
2: I've got a really high metabolism, and I've always had that body type where I'm very, very slim. I'm kind of cursed with that, like, that ideal thing where...
0: Hold on. How can the ideal thing be a curse?
2: I have a hard time finding people that'll keep up with me.
0: Oh, yeah. People you date can't keep up with you. No, I have that, too.
2: Yeah, absolutely.
0: Yeah, usually my dates say, why didn't you bring a scooter for me?

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3: Traffic right now, we continue to deal with that crash northbound I-25. A little north of Comanche is blocking your two left lanes. You got backups past the interchange. You're going to want to be...
4: 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I need a check.
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14: Good morning. Looking like a hot Friday. Challenging records this afternoon. 89 the high in Santa Fe, 95 degrees in Albuquerque. Tonight, staying quiet with a low of 60 in Santa Fe, 68 in Albuquerque. We'll have more on your extended forecast on KOAT.com.
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20: 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Ah, Alexa and Ed, together at last. Or, as we shall now be referred to by our couple name, Ed Lexa. No, that is not a late-night infomercial for a medicine, but it does sound like it.

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0: 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Yeah, yeah. 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
5: Traffic right now dealing with two crashes. The first northbound I-25 at Comanche. Only your right lane is open there. You're going to see backups as you approach the interchange with that. You've also got a crash westbound on I-40 near University. That is blocking your two right lanes. You got backups forming in that area.
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FM. 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
1: 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Waking up as Greg B. Harrell every day sure feels like losing.
2: Okay, well, I gotta go here.
1: Oh, yeah, there it is. My parents say the same thing every phone call.
3: Crash cleanup continues northbound I-25 just north of Comanche. That's blocking your two left lanes. You got to get all the way over to the right. You'll see backups past Gibson with that. Also, we've got a crash westbound I-40 at University. That's blocking your two right lanes. You're going to see slowdowns as you approach Carlisle.
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14: Good morning. Looking like a hot Friday. Challenging records this afternoon. 89 the high in Santa Fe, 95 degrees in Albuquerque. Tonight, staying quiet with a low of 60 in Santa Fe, 68 in Albuquerque. We'll have more on your extended forecast on KOAT.com.
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1: What is it about my accent, Greg? I have to know. Is it just because it's so genuinely real and it's not an act that it just startles people?
0: The Southern accent provides people comfort. Not to be confused, of course, with Southern comfort, which tends to provide people accents. The heart is a blue.

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1: Traffic right now, you've got crash cleanup southbound on Coors approaching Paseo. Also northbound Coors near Montaño, you've got a crash. 98th Street, the exit from westbound I-40, crash cleanup continues there. You've also got that crash Griegos and Carlton, that's a little east of 2nd Street.
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3: You've got crash cleanup eastbound I-40 and Rio Grande. Also, the 98th Street exit from westbound I-40, you're dealing with a crash. Crash cleanup continuing southbound Louisiana at Candelaria. Coors approaching Paseo. You've got a crash. You'll see slowdowns both north and southbound and northbound on Coors near Montaño. We're dealing with a crash in that area.
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16: And now, a special announcement. Hang on just a second. Hello? Listen, I'll call you right back, okay? All right, bye.
0: So you crochet.
17: I make baby blankets and baby booties and baby hats.
0: Yeah, well, what is it with babies needing the word baby in front of all their products? 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
0: Ooh, that makes it sound like you have a problem. 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
17: 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Yep, that's a good one.
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20: Good morning. Looking like a hot Friday. Challenging records this afternoon. 89 the high in Santa Fe, 95 degrees in Albuquerque. Tonight, staying quiet with a low of 60 in Santa Fe, 68 in Albuquerque. Have more on your extended forecast on KOAT.com.
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0: Oh no. Hi, Greg would be much more entertaining. So you've decided to phone a radio station. Well, this has been fun.
1: Yeah.
0: Yep. I'm not sure if we're slipping into the void, but this is the end of the phone call.
1: Okay.
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1: 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But it doesn't hurt to say the magic word. 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
1: U.S. Olympians do it, your neighbor's kid does it, and yes, it's the only socially acceptable way to carry a sword, fencing. 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
13: I like...
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14: 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Thoughts like Play-Doh. 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
13: No, I don't work for corn nuts.
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13: Good morning. Looking like a hot Friday. Challenging records this afternoon. 89 the high in Santa Fe, 95 degrees in Albuquerque. Tonight, staying quiet with a low of 60 in Santa Fe, 68 in Albuquerque. We'll have more on your extended forecast on KOAT.com.
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11: I just listen to you on my way home from work every day and just thought I'd see how you're doing.
10: All right. Well, now you've said hi, so are you high?
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11: 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Light it up. 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

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If you want to get in touch, the social media is a quick, efficient way. 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
2: Okay. You kind of stepped on your compliment there. It's Greg.
3: Oh, Greg B. Harold?
2: Well, I mean, I rarely cop to being him, but on this occasion, I'll make an exception. Yes, it's Greg B. Harold.
3: Oh, dude, you are... Oh, God. Every time I listen to you, I just get chills.
2: Okay. Well, thank you for making my show sound like the symptoms of a fever.

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2: 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But anyhow, that's a different story.
1: Well, yeah, it is a good idea. If the zombies come, they'll be looking for brains, and you won't find any of that on this show.

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Do you have the new Ed on the Go app? Because it's fantastic. I mean, it really allows us to bounce from place to place. Or are we in the shower with you? Check. Are we in the car with you? Check. Are we at the grocery store with you? Check. 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
13: 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Looking like a hot Friday. Challenging records this afternoon. 89 the high in Santa Fe, 95 degrees in Albuquerque. Tonight, staying quiet with a low of 60 in Santa Fe, 68 in Albuquerque. We'll have more on your extended forecast on KOAT.com.
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10: 505-767-9103. Is this Gracie Harold? Gracie Harold, I love you.
0: Oh, so it is possible to say that word. My parents were lying.
10: 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We should, like, get married and stuff.
0: Well, you know what? I'm already married to my job. That's why the show sounds so unhappy.
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0: Well, I don't know if I'm bomb, but there's a shell here, and it used to be a man.
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1: 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Sometimes I may be I'm not the sharpest. 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Well, whatever. Sometimes I'm not that sharp, I guess. Tool in the shed.
0: Bazinga! There it is. He's got it.

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Wherever you go, we're already there. That's right, we are omnipresent, like the sky, or the wind, or cryptic posts on social media that may or may not be related to a breakup. Sometimes you just have to say bye to say hello.

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14: 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Ed, I think.
0: We like to say Ed plays anything with a hole in it. No one else likes to hear us say that, but we do like to say it. Don't ask what it means. You're better being in the dark on that one.
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0: Okay, there's two of you on the phone. What are you up to?
16: We're in the car.
0: In the car, okay. Well, if this was a horror movie, that would be a safe bet. What are you both doing?
16: Stuff.
0: Stuff. And where are you returning from in the car?
16: The store.
0: Car, stuff, store. What are you calling from, generic town? And what was at the store? Oh, my God. Even Lego sets are labeled less generic than this.
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8: Good morning. Looking like a hot Friday. Challenging records this afternoon. 89 the high in Santa Fe, 95 degrees in Albuquerque. Tonight, staying quiet with a low of 60 in Santa Fe, 68 in Albuquerque. We'll have more on your extended forecast on KOAT.com.
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5: I just listen to you on my way home from work every day and just thought I'd see how you're doing.
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So, oh my gosh, if you want to get in touch, the social media is so speedy. 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
2: 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Or, as we shall now be referred to by our couple name, Ed-Lexa. No, that is not a late-night infomercial.
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6: 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I'm Dr. Sanjay Gupta, helping you live a better life.
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0: 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How are you?
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0: Mm-hmm, mm-hmm. What are you up to?
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0: You're cutting your husband's hair, and then after you begin the divorce proceedings?
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Next time, Barbara, we're playing stuff we like. 103.3 at FM.

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7: Good morning. Looking like a hot Friday. Challenging records this afternoon. 89 the high in Santa Fe, 95 degrees in Albuquerque. Tonight, staying quiet with a low of 60 in Santa Fe, 68 in Albuquerque. We'll have more on your extended forecast on KOAT.com.
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9: 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I don't say, where's my adult blanket? I just say, where's my blankie? Now, crochet is with needles, right?
10: Yes.
9: Ooh, that makes it sound like you have a problem. I'm hitting the needles tonight.
10: Yeah, really. Yep. That's a good one.
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12: Good morning. Looking like a hot Friday. Challenging records this afternoon. 89 the high in Santa Fe, 95 degrees in Albuquerque. Tonight, staying quiet with a low of 60 in Santa Fe, 68 in Albuquerque. We'll have more on your extended forecast on KOAT.com.
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9: So what's going on?
14: What's up, bro? 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
9: Well, I mean, I rarely cop to being him, but on this occasion, I'll make an exception. Yes, it's Greg B. Harold.
14: Oh, dude, you are... 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
9: So what's going on? 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
24: I'm not trying to lay on my problems. 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
9: 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Is the problem grammar related?
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I'm 1, 2, 3, 4, 5, 6 computer screens in front of me right now. Yeah? 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I don't know what you do. 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
1: I'm doing all right. I'm a little stressed out on the cash because I was barely working eights.
0: Oh, yeah, eight-hour shifts. And what do you usually get longer?
1: My 512 so I can pay my rent and have afford my habit.
0: Uh-oh. This is starting to sound like a segment on Dateline. What's your habit?
1: Just alcohol and weed.
0: Alcohol and weed, using a conjunction as if it would ever be one or the other. So those are your two vices, huh?
1: Yeah, well, and women, but they don't like me right now, so.
0: Women don't like you right now? What, because of your penchant for alcohol and weed?
1: No, because I'm just not handsome.
0: Oh, stop. Beauty is in the eye of the beholder.
1: Yeah.
0: Or in your case, beauty is in the bloodshot eye of the beholder.

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4: Good morning. Looking like a hot Friday. Challenging records this afternoon. 89 the high in Santa Fe, 95 degrees in Albuquerque. Tonight, staying quiet with a low of 60 in Santa Fe, 68 in Albuquerque. We'll have more on your extended forecast on KOAT.com.
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10: I love corn nuts.
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5: 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What's going on here?
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2: Yeah, I worked as a bug trapper, actually. 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So usually it's just drinking and then falling asleep.
0: Wow, I guess that means when I was young, my dad was a raging insomniac.

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1: We're still seeing crash cleanup on Lomas near 2nd Street affecting traffic in the surrounding area. There is a crash on 4th Street near Solar Road that is also affecting traffic in both directions as well. If you're traveling southbound on I-25, expect slowdowns as you approach Osuna and slowdowns northbound around the I-40 interchange.
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1: That's a staple of any conversation with Ed. You're going to get some fantastics thrown in there.
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0: See, I've never played golf. What's it like?
2: It's hard to explain. 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
0: Oh, okay. 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

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Oh great, my soda can left a half tube imprint on my sandwich. Yum yum.

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Listen, why don't you reach out on the social media? I'm there right now, blankly staring at the comments section, waiting for anyone to comment so then I can quickly comment back within a few seconds. Doesn't that sound like fun? Sure. 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

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Yeah, we left the G off the word playing so as to appear folksy and relatable. 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
5: Northbound I-25 has slowdowns around the I-40 interchange going all the way back near Gibson. Expect heavy congestion trying to merge northbound from I-40 in either direction. Southbound I-25 also has slowdowns near Osuna. And if you're headed westbound, Alameda is experiencing congestion near the river crossing due to construction, whereas Paseo del Norte is flowing up to speed.
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17: Good morning. Looking like a hot Friday. Challenging records this afternoon. 89 the high in Santa Fe, 95 degrees in Albuquerque. Tonight, staying quiet with a low of 60 in Santa Fe, 68 in Albuquerque. We'll have more on your extended forecast on KOAT.com.
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1: Ed, enough goofing around. 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

at FM. All right. Let's cut right to the... I don't know. I was trying to think of a metaphor that would work there, but I haven't thought of one. Now I'm embarrassed. Yeah. Right here in the studio where I'm all...

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You've heard it all before.

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1: Let's change topics for a moment. Does anybody have an opinion, a viewpoint on something going on now called Ed?
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3: If you're headed westbound on I-40, expect some slowdowns around 2nd Street. Northbound I-25 is congested near the I-40 interchange, and expect some slowdowns southbound on I-25 near Osuna. See an accident? Call the Traffic Tracker Hotline, 505-767-9167. I'm Kaylina Scollin from the 96.
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11: Oh, so it is possible to say that word. 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
11: Well, you know what? 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
0: 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Hello? 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
3: If you're headed westbound on I-40, expect slowdowns as you approach 4th Street. Northbound I-25 is a little congested around the I-40 interchange and near Comanche, and southbound I-25 is slowing down around Osuna.
4: See an accident? Call the Traffic Tracker hotline at 505-767-9167. I'm Michael Carlisle from the 96.3.
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12: Good morning. Looking like a hot Friday. Challenging records this afternoon. 89 the high in Santa Fe, 95 degrees in Albuquerque. Tonight, staying quiet with a low of 60 in Santa Fe, 68 in Albuquerque. We'll have more on your extended forecast on KOAT.com.
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Albuquerque, the disco ball never stops spinning at Skate-O-Mania. 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
5: Heading northbound on I-25, we have some congestion near Central, the I-40 interchange, and around Comanche. Southbound I-25 seems to be flowing up to speed, as well as eastbound I-40. Westbound I-40 is a little congested near 7th Street.
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11: 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Ah, Alexa and Ed, together at last. Or, as we shall now be referred to by our couple name, Ed Lexa. No, that is not a late night infomercial for a medicine, but it does sound like it.

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1: Hello. 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
2: Northbound I-25 is still a little congested around Central, the I-40 interchange, and Comanche. Southbound I-25 is experiencing slowdowns near Jefferson. Eastbound I-40 seems to be flowing up to speed, and westbound I-40 is still a little congested near 7th Street.
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